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2: 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Too sexy for my love. 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

0: Cree elder Bernice Stoney from Sampson Cree Nation of Musquechese shares an important reminder for all First Nations peoples.
1: They have their legislation. They have their, they make up these, the policies, the legislations that they create. But those are man-made laws. In our culture, we have our laws too. But these laws are our inherent right. And these inherent right will determine, will give us our self-determination in our, on our path here on Mother Earth. And that's called sovereignty. We become strong.
0: On June 16th, the Carney government tabled Bill C-37, the new First Nations water legislation behind closed doors and without the input of treaty nations. We will not support any legislation that infringes on our inherent rights and risks the well-being of our peoples. Did you know CSC has a monthly newsletter? 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

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We go boogie, oogie, oogie, jiggle, wiggle, and dance like the roof on fire. We go drink drinks and take shots until we fall out like the roof on fire. Now, baby, get my booty naked, take off all your clothes and light the roof on fire. 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

0: Marcy Sadaria, Dunzinek and Honi Anadli. Nuhalot in a hell, Nuhenichu Nuhezie, Hanelli Wale Dunzinek, Marcy Cho.
1: Good morning. Here's the latest news in sports on the Raven Radio Network. I'm Jackson Fontaine. An environmental enforcement order has been issued against a shuttered chemical plant that converted Edmonton's residential waste into biofuel. The order was issued because of concerns about abandoned infrastructure and lingering chemical contamination on site. Alberta Environment and Protected Areas says the Enerchem Alberta Biofuels facility in northeast Edmonton must undertake remediation work on the plant, a biofinery that operated for more than a decade on city-owned property. The order, issued June 5th, alleges that site's former operators have failed to safely decommission the site and monitor ongoing risks to the environment. The order details a string of regulatory concerns that have surfaced since the plant was shut down, including toxic chemicals left in tanks, abandoned industrial waste containers, and improperly stored containments that threaten to spill from the site. Indigenous artists have been selected for EPCOR's Rosedale Floors Barrier Project. Daniel Barker-Tremblay has the details.
2: Three Indigenous artists have been chosen to create artwork for EPCOR's new flood barriers at the Rosedale Water Treatment Plant. The pieces will celebrate the long-standing relationship between Indigenous peoples and the North Saskatchewan River while enhancing a major flood mitigation project aimed at protecting Edmonton's drinking water supply. Tiffany Shaw, one of the selected artists, says her pieces explores the connections between aquatic species and the ancient glacier forces that shape the waterway now known as the North Saskatchewan River.
3: What I'm really trying to engage with on this project is to broaden the understanding of our ecotone of this area. It has a lot of diverse plant and animal, and there's lots of wildlife, and there's lots of birds, and there's also lots of sort of aquatic species in the area. So I'm really looking forward to delving into telling those stories, and then also understanding how this area has formed over time, which includes the formation of the glacier, and also how the flow of water has shifted and changed this area and this landscape into the floodplain as we know it today.
2: In Edmonton, I'm Daniel Barker-Tremblay.
1: The project is slated to be completed in 2027. Parks Canada crews are hard at work in Alberta's bat caves, spreading a blend of bacteria to try to save the flight night mammals from a deadly and accelerating fungal infection. The Sergius white nose syndrome threatens Alberta's entire hibernating bat population. It is caused by a fungus that grows in cold and damp areas, such as bat caves, and can enter into the tissues of bats. It appears on the nocturnal creatures as a fuzzy white growth on their snouts and wings. The fungus causes hibernating bats to wake up, draining precious fat reserves that can't be replenished in winter, putting the bats at risk of starvation. The fungus poses no risk to humans, but can spread and kill as much as 98% of a bat colony. Taking a look at your sports, the Edmonton Oilers have re-signed defenseman Connor Murphy to a five-year, $20.5 million deal, the team announced on Monday. The contract carries an average annual value of $4.1 million. The 33-year-old veteran tallied 17 points, 5 goals, 12 assists in 80 games split between the Chicago Blackhawks and the Edmonton Oilers last season after being dealt ahead of the trade deadline. Murphy spent 9 seasons in Chicago and previously played 4 seasons for the Arizona and Phoenix Coyotes, totaling 177 points over 825 career games. In FIFA World Cup action, Lionel Messi broke the World Cup scoring record with his 17th goal in defending champion Argentina's match against Austria on Monday, coming about a half hour after he had missed a penalty kick. The record goal for a 1-0 lead came in the 38th minute and 2 days before Messi's 39th birthday and amid the concern of an ailing father back home. It was the 6th consecutive World Cup game in which Messi had scored. That is your latest news in sports on the Raven Radio Network. 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
2: We'll now get a look at your Raven weather forecast, starting in the Edmonton, Enoch, Cree Nation, and Leduc area. Today, sunny, fog patches dissipating in the morning and a high of plus 23. And tonight, clear and a low of plus 12. And getting a look at the Calgary Strathmore area. Today, very similar to the Edmonton area, sunny and a high of plus 20. And tonight, clear and a low of plus 8.
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Leave It Alone by Moist. It's Tuesday morning, and it is Jackson back with you. I was on vacation, but I'm officially back, and we'll get into where I went in a little bit. Hope everyone had a great weekend, though. Here's no more Mr. Nice Guy. It's Alice Cooper on the Raven Radio Network.

0: A little bit of Black Sabbath. This is The Raven, and I am officially back from vacation. I really appreciate Brooklyn, who took over for me temporarily, but I'm officially back, and I want to talk to you guys a little bit about my vacation, where I went. So I went down east. So I went to Halifax. That was kind of the main part of the trip because my sister and her boyfriend are living down there for the summer. So we thought we'd take a nice quick little summer vacation down there. We also went to New Brunswick and Prince Edward Island. So some of the things we did down, and I guess you'd call it the Maritimes, was Peggy's Cove. So that is just outside of Halifax, and it is a lighthouse. Not as big as you think it is, but it is a lighthouse, popular destination. So we went there. We also went to the Bay of Fundy, which is in New Brunswick, and is where you can see a low tide of the ocean and high tide of the ocean. That was probably my favorite part. Some other things we did was Cavendish Beach in Prince Edward Island. That was pretty cool. It was cold that day, but it was still a very nice view. We also did some fishing as well. Not deep sea fishing, but there was a lot of lakes around Halifax. So me and my dad, we did do some fishing. Caught some bass, and he was super excited to catch his first bass. I was happy that I was able to help him check that off his bucket list. We also did Lunenburg, which is a small town of about 2,000 people in Nova Scotia, a little outside of Halifax, about a 40-minute drive. And there's a bunch of little shops down there, a lot of colorful houses. So overall, it was an amazing trip. If you guys have the chance to go down there, I would highly recommend it, especially if you like seafood and sightseeing. So that's where I was down in Halifax, but I am officially back.
1: 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We hit our monthly budget. Whoa, how did you get in here? I'm you, the responsible you. We're right. We'll play another time. Sounds more like us.
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From 1997 and Precious Declaration with Collective Soul. Tuesday morning, riding along with Jackson. I hope everyone had an amazing Father's Day, had some quality time with their dad. Whatever you guys got up to, I hope everyone had an amazing day with their dads. Let's go to Amber. This is your night on the Raven.

0: You're listening to the Raven Radio Network and Edward Bear. And I want to bring up my question of the day today. And today's question is, what's an embarrassing but funny moment you've had in your life? And my experience goes back to the weekend when I was at the Halifax airport. And when I was going through security at the airport, your personal bag that you take with you on the plane, it has to go through a machine, make sure there is nothing dangerous inside. So mine didn't go straight through. It went the other way to an agent. And right away, I was like, really? Like, in the moment, I was like, I don't think I have anything dangerous in my bag. But then when I went to the agent, I realized in my head, I was like, oh, my shaving cream, it is too big to be in my personal bag. So I knew right away that is what it is. So he started pulling things out, opened my toiletry bag, and there was my shaving cream. But we also had my toothpaste that was too big. So I should have put that in my luggage. Unfortunately, I forgot. So I lost both of them. So I'm out a bottle of shaving cream as well as some toothpaste. So that was kind of annoying, but I'm curious, what's an embarrassing but funny moment you guys have had in your life? You can comment down on the Raven Facebook page or give me a call. Send me a text, 780-496-7717.
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Wild World Maxi Priest, and we are coming up to 7 o'clock, which means the second look at your news, your sports, and your weather. Here's a 1995 hit by Soul Asylum, Misery. 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

0: Good morning. Here's the latest news in sports on the Raven Radio Network. I'm Jackson Fontaine. An environmental enforcement order has been issued against a shuttered chemical plant that converted Edmonton's residential waste into biofuel. The order was issued because of concerns about abandoned infrastructure and lingering chemical contamination on site. Alberta Environment and Protected Areas says the Enerchem Alberta Biofuels facility in northeast Edmonton must undertake remediation work on the plant, a biofinery that operated for more than a decade on city-owned property. The order, issued June 5th, alleges that site's former operators have failed to safely decommission the site and monitor ongoing risks to the environment. The order details a string of regulatory concerns that have surfaced since the plant was shut down, including toxic chemicals left in tanks, abandoned industrial waste containers, and improperly stored containments that threaten to spill from the site. Indigenous artists have been selected for EPCOR's Rosedale Floors Barrier Project. Daniel Barker-Tremblay has the details.
1: Three Indigenous artists have been chosen to create artwork for EPCOR's new flood barriers at the Rosedale Water Treatment Plant. The pieces will celebrate the long-standing relationship between Indigenous peoples and the North Saskatchewan River while enhancing a major flood mitigation project aimed at protecting Edmonton's drinking water supply. Tiffany Shaw, one of the selected artists, says her pieces explores the connections between aquatic species and the ancient glacier forces that shape the waterway now known as the North Saskatchewan River.
2: What I'm really trying to engage with on this project is to broaden the understanding of our ecotone of this area. It has a lot of diverse plant and animal, and there's lots of wildlife, and there's lots of birds, and there's also lots of sort of aquatic species in the area. So I'm really looking forward to delving into telling those stories and then also understanding how this area has formed over time, which includes the formation of the glacier and also how the flow of water has shifted and changed this area and this landscape into the floodplain as we know it today.
1: In Edmonton, I'm Daniel Barker-Tremblay.
0: The project is slated to be completed in 2027. Parks Canada crews are hard at work in Alberta's bat caves, spreading a blend of bacteria to try to save the flight night mammals from a deadly and accelerating fungal infection. The Sturgis White Nose Syndrome threatens Alberta's entire hibernating bat population. It is caused by a fungus that grows in cold and damp areas, such as bat caves, and can enter into the tissues of bats. It appears on the nocturnal creatures as a fuzzy white growth on their snouts and wings. The fungus causes hibernating bats to wake up, draining precious fat reserves that can't be replenished in winter, putting the bats at risk of starvation. The fungus poses no risk to humans, but can spread and kill as much as 98% of a bat colony. Taking a look at your sports, the Edmonton Oilers have re-signed defenseman Connor Murphy to a five-year, $20.5 million deal, the team announced on Monday. The contract carries an average annual value of $4.1 million. The 33-year-old veteran tallied 17 points, 5 goals, 12 assists in 80 games split between the Chicago Blackhawks and the Edmonton Oilers last season after being dealt a

0: ahead of the trade deadline. Murphy spent 9 seasons in Chicago and previously played 4 seasons for the Arizona and Phoenix Coyotes, totaling 177 points over 825 career games. In FIFA World Cup action, Lionel Messi broke the World Cup scoring record with his 17th goal in defending champion Argentina's match against Austria on Monday, coming about a half hour after he had missed a penalty kick. The record goal for a 1-0 lead came in the 38th minute and 2 days before Messi's 39th birthday and amid the concern of an ailing father back home. It was the 6th consecutive World Cup game in which Messi had scored. That is your latest news and sports on the Raven Radio Network. 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A look at your Raven weather is next.
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0: We'll now get a look at your Raven weather forecast, starting in the Edmonton, Enoch, Cree Nation, and Leduc area. Today, sunny, fog patches dissipating in the morning and a high of plus 23. And tonight, clear and a low of plus 12. And getting a look at the Calgary-Strathmore area. Today, very similar to the Edmonton area, sunny and a high of plus 20. And tonight, clear and a low of plus 8.
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First, Chilliwack, and now Foreigner starting off this 7 o'clock hour, Tuesday morning. And one thing that's coming up on Thursday is Radio Bingo for your chance to win $10,000. That's a lot of money on the line. 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

0: The Raven Radio Network, it's Green River, Creedence Clearwater Revival, and I want to talk about the CFL for a little bit, most notably the two Alberta teams who seem to be heading in opposite directions right now. The Edmonton Elks are 2-0 after beating the Montreal Alouettes on Saturday in overtime, and then the Calgary Stampeders, they were so close, but unfortunately they are 0-2 after another close loss on Saturday to the Saskatchewan Rough Riders. So the Edmonton Elks, first 2-0 start since 2019, so they're off to a really good start. And then the Calgary Stampeders, they had high expectations coming into the season. Unfortunately, it hasn't started great for them. They are officially 0-2. But the CFL season is officially underway for both Alberta teams.
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2: 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And he's coming to the venue at River Cree, July 10th. The Rock and Thunder Music Festival is coming up July 11th and 12th at the Exhibition Lands Racetrack in Edmonton. 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

some Rihanna and diamonds this morning. Once again, it is Jackson back from vacation. We'll be chatting until 10 o'clock today. Let's go to a 1985 hit single. It's Let's Go All the Way and Sly Fox. This is The Raven.

0: The Rolling Stones on the Raven, Beast of Burden, and a big event's coming up in the city of Edmonton on Thursday is the OT Now Career Fair taking place at the Edmonton Convention Center on Jasper Avenue from 10 a.m. to 3 p.m. A great opportunity to talk to businesses, organizations from around the Edmonton area. It's all taking place at the Edmonton Convention Center on Jasper Avenue. That is the OT Now Career Fair taking place from 10 a.m. to 3 p.m. And if you're looking for more details on the event, you can head on over to our events page at ravenradio.ca.
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2: Hi, my name is Kelly Morningbull, and I work with the Calgary Public Library as the Senior Service Designer for Indigenous Services.
3: Kelly, you make such an impact in the community. You know, you host Elders Guidance Circle at the Central Library. You've influenced a lot by making an impact. You've incorporated Indigenous placemaking installations at the 10 locations. How does that make you feel, making an impact?
2: Well, I think it's a real honor to, you know, represent your community, represent the city as a whole, and then representing the library on, you know, the work of reconciliation. I think one of the things that's really important to me is being able to share culture, whether it's my own culture as a Blackfoot person or advocating for other Indigenous communities and sharing their culture and bringing people in who can speak to those things directly. One of the values that we operate on is authenticity and ensuring that what we are sharing comes directly from those communities who are experiencing and wanting to share the important things in their ways of knowing.
3: So last year you won a big award called Mover and Shaker in the Library Journal's annual issue as Community Builder. I want to know, Kelly, how did it make you feel getting recognized and getting this award?
2: Well, again, like, I think it's a real honor that other people are being impacted by the things that, you know, we're doing here through the Calgary Public Library and being seen on a sort of international level and being sort of a change maker in these library spaces where we get to share our ways of knowing, best practices, how we work directly with the community, and bringing that to library staff in our communities and being able to teach them how to be representatives of those cultures.
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14: 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Gina Coleman is in the spotlight with a tribute to Ida Cox. The Lee Oscar Harmonica's Classic Cut features a track from Jim Burns and his 1981 debut.
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Beds are burning. It's Midnight Oil and Jackson riding along with you, and we're coming up to 8 o'clock, which means the final look at your news, your sports, and your weather. 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

0: Good morning. Here's the latest news in sports on the Raven Radio Network. I'm Jackson Fontaine. An environmental enforcement order has been issued against a shuttered chemical plant that converted Edmonton's residential waste into biofuel. The order was issued because of concerns about abandoned infrastructure and lingering chemical contamination on site. Alberta Environment and Protected Areas says the Enerchem Alberta Biofuels facility in northeast Edmonton must undertake remediation work on the plant, a biofinery that operated for more than a decade on city-owned property. The order, issued June 5th, alleges that site's former operators have failed to safely decommission the site and monitor ongoing risks to the environment. The order details a string of regulatory concerns that have surfaced since the plant was shut down, including toxic chemicals left in tanks, abandoned industrial waste containers, and improperly stored containments that threaten to spill from the site. Indigenous artists have been selected for EPCOR's Rosedale Floors Barrier Project. Daniel Barker Tremblay has the details.
1: Three Indigenous artists have been chosen to create artwork for EPCOR's new flood barriers at the Rosedale Water Treatment Plant. The pieces will celebrate the long-standing relationship between Indigenous peoples and the North Saskatchewan River while enhancing a major flood mitigation project aimed at protecting Edmonton's drinking water supply. Tiffany Shaw, one of the selected artists, says her pieces explores the connections between aquatic species and the ancient glacier forces that shape the waterway now known as the North Saskatchewan River.
2: What I'm really trying to engage with on this project is to broaden the understanding of our ecotone of this area. It has a lot of diverse plant and animal, and there's lots of wildlife, and there's lots of birds, and there's also lots of sort of aquatic species in the area. So I'm really looking forward to delving into telling those stories, and then also understanding how this area has formed over time, which includes the formation of the glacier, and also how the flow of water has shifted and changed this area and this landscape into the floodplain as we know it today.
1: In Edmonton, I'm Daniel Barker Tremblay.
0: The project is slated to be completed in 2027. Parks Canada crews are hard at work in Alberta's bat caves, spreading a blend of bacteria to try to save the flight night mammals from a deadly and accelerating fungal infection. The Sturgis White Nose Syndrome threatens Alberta's entire hibernating bat population. It is caused by a fungus that grows in cold and damp areas, such as bat caves, and can enter into the tissues of bats. It appears on the nocturnal creatures as a fuzzy white growth on their snouts and wings. The fungus causes hibernating bats to wake up, draining precious fat reserves that can't be replenished in winter, putting the bats at risk of starvation. The fungus poses no risk to humans, but can spread and kill as much as 98% of a bat colony. Taking a look at your sports, the Edmonton Oilers have re-signed defenseman Connor Murphy to a five-year, $20.5 million deal, the team announced on Monday. The contract carries an average annual value of $4.1 million. The 33-year-old veteran tallied 17 points, 5 goals, 12 assists in 80 games split between the Chicago Blackhawks and the Edmonton Oilers last season after being dealt ahead of the trade deadline. Murphy spent 9 seasons in Chicago and previously played 4 seasons for the Arizona and Phoenix Coyotes, totaling 177 points over 825 career games. In FIFA World Cup action, Lionel Messi broke the World Cup scoring record with his 17th goal in defending champions.

0: be in Argentina's match against Austria on Monday, coming about a half hour after he had missed a penalty kick. The record goal for a 1-0 lead came in the 38th minute and 2 days before Messi's 39th birthday and amid the concern of an ailing father back home. It was the sixth consecutive World Cup game in which Messi had scored. That is your latest news and sports on the Raven Radio Network. 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A look at your Raven weather is next.
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0: We'll now get a look at your Raven weather forecast, starting in the Edmonton, Enoch, Cree Nation, and Leduc area. Today, sunny, fog patches dissipating in the morning and a high of plus 23, and tonight's clear and a low of plus 12. And getting a look at the Calgary Strathmore area. Today, very similar to the Edmonton area, sunny and a high of plus 20, and tonight's clear and a low of plus 8.
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Madonna, Papa Don't Preach, and we are officially into the 8 o'clock hour, which means we're halfway through the show. I hope everyone is having a great morning so far. Let's go to What I Got and Sublime. This is The Raven. Early.

0: A 1977 hit, Because of the Night and Patti Smith on The Raven. And another big event coming up on Thursday is the Sutina Nation Treaty Days 2026 happening at the Seven Chiefs Sportsplex and Jim Starlight Center in Apprentice. And it's going to be taking place from 9 a.m. to 6 p.m. There's going to be fun games, contests, and much, much more. Once again, that is happening on Thursday at the Seven Chiefs Sportsplex and Jim Starlight Center in Prittice. And if you're looking for more information on this event or other events, you can head on over to our events page at ravenradio.ca.
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3: The OT Now Employment and Training Society is having a big career fair. 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And the kickoff to summer market is coming up Friday, June 26th in Drayton Valley at the McKenzie Conference Center. It's at 5737 45th Avenue. Over 70 vendors. 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

Iowa Wait with Hootie and the Blowfish. It's Tuesday morning and Radio Bingo, that is back on Thursday on our sister station, CFWE, for your chance to win $10,000. 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

0: Some LaBush. This is The Raven, and it is now time for some celebrity birthday mentions. Starting off with pop singer Jason Mraz. He turns 49 and rose to prominence with the release of his debut studio album, Waiting for My Rocket to Come, in 2002. And that spawned the single The Remedy, I Won't Worry. We also have movie actor Eddie Marzin. He turns 59 and gained fame for appearing in many high-profile films, including V for Vendetta, Mission Impossible 3, and Happy Go Lucky. If it is your birthday today or somebody that you know, give me a call or send me a text, 780-496-7717.
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Beat It with Michael Jackson. It's Tuesday morning, and I have my question of the day, which is currently up on the Raven Facebook page, and we'll talk about it in a little bit. Here's Creed, One Last Breath on the Raven.

0: Lives, the Dolphins cry. Jackson, keeping things moving this morning, and we have made it to the 9 o'clock hour, which means this is the last hour together, at least for me, this morning. I hope everyone is having a great morning so far. Here's Turn It Loud. It's Headpins on the Raven Radio Network.
1: Turn it.

0: It's Chesney Hawks. This is The Raven, and it is now time to bring up today's question of the day. And today's question is, what's an embarrassing but funny moment you've had in your life? So personally for me, over the weekend while I was at the Halifax airport coming back from my vacation, I was stopped at security because my shaving cream and toothpaste were too large for my carry-on bag. I knew right away I should have put that in my check bag, but unfortunately, due to their size, both items were confiscated. And as a result, I'm without a bottle of shaving cream and a tube of toothpaste. So I was kind of embarrassed, but it's also kind of funny because I should have known that. I haven't got a whole lot of answers yet. If you guys are too embarrassed to tell me your answer, that is okay. I'm not here to judge, but if you do want to let me know your answer, you can give me a call or send me a text, 780-496-7717.
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A 1989 release, Girl, You Know It's True, and Milli Vanilli. And I got a quick traffic update down in the Calgary area. There's an incident on 52nd Street and McKeever Boulevard Southeast. Other than that, not seeing anything too much traffic-wise. Once again, that is Calgary traffic incident on 52nd Street and McKeever Boulevard Southeast. If you guys happen to see anything else traffic-wise, give me a call, send me a text, 780-496-7717. Let's go to 1986 and Genesis. It's Land of Confusion on The Raven.

0: Raven Radio Network with Sheryl Crow. And while I was on vacation, we did a Father's Day giveaway here. And we have a winner, Shenna O'Keefe. I hope I'm saying that correctly. But Shenna, you have won tickets to the Cold Lake Air Show, a $100 gift card to Cabela's, a $50 gift card for Landmark Cinema, plus a gas card and some exclusive Raven Radio Network, a drink koozie, and a tumbler. So congratulations, Shenna. Once again, I hope I'm saying that right. And thank you to everyone who entered our Father's Day contest and shared your amazing nominations. We loved reading all the stories about all the incredible dads and father figures out there. So once again, congratulations to Shenna and to everyone else who entered. It's okay if you didn't win this one, because we will be doing more giveaways in the near future.
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It's 9:47 on a Tuesday morning, and that's going to be it for me today. I really appreciate everyone tuning in to my first show back. Once again, you'll be hearing my voice in the mornings and not Brooklyn, so you're officially stuck with me now, unless I decide to take another vacation. But anyways, I hope everyone has a good rest of their day, and I'll leave you with Lights. 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
1: Welcome to Conversational Nakota. My name is Thomas Snow, here as always with Inkosin Alice Kakwitz. On this episode, we're going to talk about, I think, the summertime and Inkosin's favorite activity during the summer. Ina, that's a napidzanathja.
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1: Inanya, you mentioned there the nogedu, the summertime, and Inchinida. I think a good translation of that would be similar to

0: picking is one of our, you know, one of the activities that our communities take part in. You know, we go out on the land, and you said there's a healing in berry picking. There's a healing in harvesting from the land. And I was wondering if you could talk a little bit more about that.
1: Hetin mi chis ne nen neduna nen hasius pibuan ne tibahane ne minisni ma kutino huastin akin naka toya hane sin ne isni mi edin achipine ne ti Chunguane, Chunguane, Minchunksiko, Tosan, Nangudas coming conin the Hoda, the Huntangina, Ogitia, Dagut Napin, why you spibi one, Sivaki one gisnimin gizzy, Nay Nangu, Ham with Chasta hang it up ne, Mancochine, ye gintiam. E habitawan it's in ye agitas is ye ningyahna. Ye agisnik that's a incasiniantas ne. Why you spibi nays gisnimi in habitats. Dangina one who spitas ne havanes gisniniantate. Ingegijau bitawan it's in neduna. 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You spibi ne naka hatata wogiti nak. Uspibinien and Nancy Hamowan and Gudas Kamna Neko, Zay Wadden Gisnimi Pizze.
0: You know, now you describe the setting that we're in. We're up on a hill overlooking the river here. And, you know, there is something very peaceful. Something that I see and that you talk about is that you mentioned that Hava Yuspibi, berry picking, is a social activity. It's not something that people do just quietly by themselves. These social activities, or these Hava Yuspibi, you know, it's a way for families to tell stories, share stories. You might hear the children in the background excited, picking and eating at the same time. And it's a time where everyone gets to, you know, catch up, talk about what's going on in their lives. And there are, you know, I think there's so many elements of that. You know, I go into the city quite a bit. And there's something about life right now that I think we're all caught in. A lot of us are caught in, which is working 9-to-5 jobs or whatever the schedules are. And we spend a lot of time indoors and in front of computer screens or in front of different workspaces. And oftentimes, I think at the end of the day, people can't wait to get home. And then, of course, sit in front of their TV or on their phones. And there really is something magical that happens when we're out here, where you feel a sense of connection to everything around you. You feel, you know, the warmth of the sun, the cool evening breeze. You know, the air feels cleaner out here. And, you know, there's a sense of being in the real world. And, of course, being connected to the community as well. You get to hear all of the stories of how everyone is doing. And the other thing I'm seeing is that, you know, for people at work, you know, standing, and we're either sitting in chairs or on our feet, and you know that can become, you know, you almost feel trapped in your space. But out here, you know, you can pick for hours, and you're moving through the different bushes, and there really is a feeling of using your body, being in your body, that happens. And I think that's part of that healing that you mentioned, is that if you are starting to feel disconnected from everything around you, there's nothing quite as healing as the land and being out there and you know, being in that true relationship to what's around you, that really is so healing. So we'll be right back after the break. You're listening to Conversational Nakota with myself, Thomas Noh, and Inkusin Alice Kikwits.

0: Welcome back to Conversational Nakota. My name is Thomas Snow, here as always with Inkusin Alice Kakwitz and our family out here on the hill picking berries. And you know, Ina, you mentioned that the Nogidu being the summertime is a joyous time. We're out here harvesting the different berries that are in season. And I wanted to ask you, Ina, you know, I think for every handful of berries that goes in the bag, another handful probably goes in the mouth. And I think that is an important part of the berry picking, because now, you know, our people, you know, when we're following our traditional lifestyles, we're so healthy. And that's why I say berry picking, you know, it's a part of our lives. How that you speak is a part of our lives because of the nutrient-dense foods that we're able to, you know, ingest in our bodies. But at the same time, you know, like I said, one handful goes in our mouths, but another handful goes in the bag for a later time. So now, what are these, how they, that we're picking and storing, what are those going to be used for?
1: Name it is Obadokane. You speak with what it's in Naka. Ne was speaking at the Hun Tagi Pizze. Togada, why I need to walk that. What Togada Nene, ne Hada one no spinet looking in an actize. Non Tanya Dutas. Ne was one agito, you be tower. Ne the Hunting Pharmacy, ye going to Gami Abne, was one a young thing is nip tower. Anga bit no sanina. The wang it some tub names it tibine. Dos nanga tower. Tiana ze was one agito me and gina abina. Nangu is a k non tigiabi, tigiabi. Ne 1 year to just change yabi. Says a wakta in its ya, ne hazane. Ih nanga victit hawan. Nangu in yebina hesus, the naus, new guinea hangetas, ne hadane, no bihna. Ih nuza bihna tung, babi cooked its hawan. It's a naze. Ne gitatamine, iatas, gisninieta. That thing it lamis in the pangahi at Yako. Say winds at the Halawash Bibine. Gain togam wayuk tamita. Gain togam gaki yamga going ye jangagichi wati missi tawan. Ne winter stubby. What him tink yavite? One am tame tayamit deco in a wati. Dangina wayus bibitawan.
0: You had made such a great point of, you know, when we're out here harvesting, we are not just doing it for today or tomorrow, that a lot of the berries, the hada that we are saving and storing is actually for our future selves as well as for our loved ones. A lot of the hada that is being stored will go to ceremonies. It'll go to different ceremonies, and it'll be in things like in the fall season, the Washpanga Gitumi, which is the feeding our ancestors ceremonies. You know, the berries, then the hada that we give at that time, that we used to feed our community, it serves a larger purpose of healing and addressing grief, addressing the grieving process. And another one that you mentioned was that in the wintertime, when it is cold, you know, when it is, you know, the sun has gone down, the sun is setting very early and we've got less daylight, at a time where we need nutrients, when we need to flush toxins out of our bodies, we'll be using our different berries as medicine. And, you know, that's, I find that in that very interesting, because in the Wasichu language, I think they call them antioxidants. And those are, you know, berries are rich in these antioxidants, which serve to cleanse the body. They help remove toxins from the body. And, you know, it seems that our ancestors knew this from long, long ago. And so our berries were not just part of our regular diet, but served a larger purpose of keeping our spirit healthy, our emotions healthy, our mental health in a good space by being able to remove those things from us and strengthen us at the same time. So when we're talking about Hatha Yuspibi, when we're talking about picking berries, I know a lot of people think of, you know, oh, well, we can make a jam with it, or, you know, we can make a pie. But, you know, for Indigenous peoples and Indigenous communities, our practices, they're so important, not just for, you know, that week or that day, but for the community as a whole in the future, in the fall season and in the winter season. So I just want to thank you for sharing just how important this is of an activity. And how important it also is to recognize the social aspect of it, is that it is a time for our families to come together and to experience these different, to see what it means to live our culture, to be able to carry on our practices and to know where to go, to see that they are in a relationship with the land. The land feeds and nurtures them. And so when we talk about those things in ceremony, they will have contributed directly to the health of the community. And they can see that and they can continue to carry that on for future generations as well. So the berries we're picking right now are Saskatoon berries. We call them Obadoka. Oh, hold on.
1: Obadoka.
0: Obadoka. That's how you say Saskatoon berries in the Nakota Sioux language. We'll be right back after the break.

0: Welcome back to Convo Nakota. My name is Thomas Snow, here as always with Inkusin Alice Kakwits. We are out picking Wobadhuka, which are Saskatoon berries, and we've been talking a little bit about, you know, the importance of picking Wobadhuka, not just to our family, but to the community as a whole. And Ina, I wanted to ask you, you know, why is it important for children to go out and to take part in these activities?
1: Name me cheese, dagus kaminane. Nitsa it, uspibi oha, ham winsas down to hange, oha, winsi hun sayatas, in winsi hibitas in itatabi sink the tawan, ham winsas the hitabi, the whole state in Abihna, ham winsas the lukwan one am chincha, lukuha, the makitine.
0: You mentioned this important aspect of pride in identity, that so many of our cultural practices need to be taught from early childhood, and children need to be a part of that so they grow up with a sense of connection and not being afraid to practice their culture. You know, you know, that I really like that concept, because that means that they act without hesitation. There's no doubting what they're going to do or who they are, and I can see that in the children around us as they play and they, you know, as they pick berries. And I think so many of our people, especially the older generation, had said they were, you know, there was this shame around indigenous practices and being indigenous that this new generation is growing up without. And just as their ancestors did. And something that I really love about, you know, about being brave, having courage. And it's not even courage. It is a sense of, you know, it's a sense of being, you know, it's more than pride. It is direct connection.
1: It's in me, geez. That's why it's the... Mitagojab nanis, no a bit to keep jeje. Ne doken nia hamike. Inga nustamit in Kusin one gas wuhnage such as wush pigetza. Ea bise in Kusin itiwa mush pits nahnis. Mandaska natia waixia chichen ze which are hung a gukta I matters. Ea bit to keep cheats award ne, Tagozabine, Uxanana, Wush Pivine. Go Nahnustamit Sassins. Ea when giants Nahnis Wush Pivitsi doze, Lucasis, Snogia bit to Xeda and Dainsina bit to keep cheats award Tagozabnane, ne Hada is Yegiavichna Makotineco Yegiavitsia, it cheats award.
0: You know, you talked about a really important concept here, which is that for you it is important to pick with your grandchildren, so they have these memories of picking berries with you. So it's not something that you simply talk about or it's not something that they read about in literature books about how indigenous peoples used to do these things, but they have a direct memory. And so our people have been picking hadha since time immemorial, and this generation that's with us now is continuing that process in an unbroken line. And so it's a continuation of that practice. And you know, hadha yusbibi is just one of many different practices that we have as indigenous peoples. But what I really appreciate about what you spoke to was that, you know, we can talk about culture from a disconnected point of view and make it simply about the hadha, about the berry picking. But, you know, as you mentioned and as we can see around us, it is far more than that. And the complexities and interconnectedness and the intersections, the overlap of all of these different areas, you know, that's something that the children are being part of. They see it and they're part of that ongoing tradition. And so they'll know that that berry picking is not simply just an act of picking berries, that there's a greater purpose to it. There's a ceremonial purpose to it. There's a sacred purpose to it. And again, that purpose of retaining culture, language, identity, and practices in an unbroken line.
1: It's in me, cheese, no more steam talking nuts, ne, ingi, ingi, ingi, ne, in so how, na, kak, tagos, am, na, ne, has you speaking, oh, zuki, abi, na, ne, no, nigga, ne, no, steam, nigga, na, go, mama, nigga, zit, no, ding, at, sada. 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
0: Yeah, you mentioned that, you know, there are elderly people. I won't say how old, because your older sisters are here as well, my aunties, and they're out there picking, and there's children running around. And as we're sitting here, we're seeing this bag fill up because the kids keep bringing more and more bags and filling up their bags and getting ready and playing and eating these different berries. And so you said that, you know, through our culture, through these practices, our people will continue to remain strong and will continue these practices long after we are gone. And they'll always have these memories of being with their grandmother and their family, and of course contribute when it comes time for ceremony. They'll know that they contributed to something very important as well. So that, I think that's the end of our episode. We'll have another one next week, probably around another summer themed topic here. You've been listening to Conversational Nakota with myself, Thomas Snow, and Ikusin Alice Kakwitz.
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Round and Round by Rat. 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Hello and Tansy, everyone. It is Daryl joining you on this Tuesday edition of the Raven Ride Home. And what a day in the sports world, especially today. We got a lot to go over, of course. Mike Babcock, officially the Edmonton Oilers' newest head coach. We'll kind of talk a little bit about that a little later in the show. What's everybody's thoughts on that? New assistant coach as well, and DJ Smith. All kinds of trades in the NHL. Captains getting traded, wanting out, and superstars maybe being on the move. I mean, all of that stuff. And then, of course, our show today. I've got the staples, my question of the day, my great song of the day, and a look at the news, sports, and weather at 4 and 5. Just all kinds of stuff to get through. So why don't we stop wasting time and get back into some of that, including really good music all throughout the day. So appreciate you joining me here. Here is Nickelback. It's Saving Me on the Raven Radio Network.

0: The Smashing Pumpkins tonight. This is the Raven Radio Network, one of Alberta's fastest growing radio stations. My question of the day for everyone today, it is time in the show for that. And I'm kind of going back to some sounds and kind of what that fills you with. So today, my question, what is a sound that instantly fills you with dread? And I'm asking because anytime I get a phone call, especially when my ringer's off and I can hear like the tone that I have ringing, I don't know why, but I always just am like, something's gone wrong. Somebody's calling me, because I don't really get a ton of phone calls unless it's like a scam or sometimes just people checking in. But I know it's probably for a good reason, but I instantly get filled with dread anytime I get a phone call. So anytime my phone rings and I hear the ringer, that is going to be my answer. But what is a sound that instantly fills you with dread? Give me a call, send me a text, and let me know. 780-496-7717.
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A little Bruce Springsteen, Dancing in the Dark. This is the Raven Radio Network. If anybody is following some of the NHL news, of course, Mike Babcock being announced today, DJ Smith alongside him. We just had a trade yesterday involving Brady Tkachuk of the Ottawa Senators going to join his brother Matthew in Calgary. The Calgary Flames today acquired Simone Nemec from the New Jersey Devils for two firsts and a second. They also traded a prospect and got in Maxim Siplikov in return. So if you're a fan of hockey specifically, I mean, it seems like it's going to be a busy next couple of days. Of course, the draft just a few days away, July 1st. So if you're a fan of hockey, well, I will try to keep you updated as much as I can with all of that details. Here is Cyndi Lauper. It's Time After Time on The Raven.

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0: That is Fastball and The Way. This is the Raven Radio Network. It's Daryl with you on this Tuesday afternoon. I hope everybody's got a great day going for themselves. If you're looking for some stuff to do during the week, well, there's no shortage of stuff going on. I mean, all summer long, it is such a great time to go and check out some local markets and things like that. If you are wanting to check out a farmer's market starting on June 25th, that is this Thursday at Legacy Park in Fort Saskatchewan, they are having their farmer's market celebration. There's going to be some Indigenous performances, some bannock on hand, and of course, Indigenous vendors and artisans throughout the evening market. So it is an evening market taking place from 5 until 7 p.m. If that sounds like your jam or something that you're into, we have that event and others as well taking place all throughout the week into the weekend and all summer long. You can find details at ravenradio.ca.
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I Got You by Split Enz. This is the Raven Radio Network, where we play a little bit of everything from the 1950s up until today. And we truly mean that statement when we say it. So let's go from Split Enz. Here is Janet Jackson. It's Together Again on the Raven.

Lenny Kravitz, it ain't over till it's over. This is the Raven Radio Network. We just had another trade in the NHL. It's the summer of trades. If you're following hockey, the Ottawa Senators traded the 9th overall pick, who they got yesterday in the Brady Tkachuk deal, to the San Jose Sharks for William Eklund and a couple of other players as well. So this is just a flurry of trades. I'll try to keep you updated, especially as it is coming up to the NHL draft in just a few days. So all kinds of stuff moving on. Here now is the Rolling Stones, "A Tank Fire," on the Raven Radio Network.

0: Macy Gray, I Try on the Raven Radio Network. Got a traffic update for folks in Calgary. There is an incident on 5th Avenue and 8th Street Southwest. That's blocking multiple lanes. There's construction, but then there's also some fire trucks that are on hand over there as well. So that's blocking quite a bit of lanes there. You're going to want to use an alternate route if possible. And then also for folks in the Lac St. Anne County area, there is an overland flood alert that has just been updated. Motorists are being asked and to avoid travel when possible and be aware of changing conditions. It's affecting the entire county. Additional roads are now being impacted as water continues to move overland through the area. Damage assessments and roadwork are currently ongoing. So if you know anybody in the Lac St. Anne County area, there is an Alberta emergency alert for an advisory of overland flow flooding in the entire county. So you're going to want to just keep a watch of that. And if that updates at all, I will try and keep you updated with that. And if you see anything on the roads or anything else, give me a call, send me a text, 780-496-7717.
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A little Simon and Garfunkel on this Tuesday. Mrs. Robinson, this is The Raven. My great song of the day. We are about 6 minutes away from that coming to effect in the show. So make sure you're sticking around for that. Got a great song today. That's after Smash Mouth and this one from Bonnie Raitt. Love sneaking up on you. This is The Raven.

0: All-Star Smash Mouth on the Raven Radio Network. It is time in the show for my great song of the day. And today, it is Everclear's Everything to Everyone.
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0: Everclear's Everything to Everyone, my great song of the day today. That came out in 1997 from the album So Much for the Afterglow. It was a very successful song. It topped the Billboard Modern Rock track charts in December of 1997. It also hit number 15 on the mainstream rock tracks chart and number 43 on the Hot 100 chart. And fun fact, it was supposed to be used in the film American Pie, although it did not appear on the soundtrack. And it was also, in an interview, the lead singer explained the meaning behind it. It's kind of a angry song. The person is within everybody, and everybody has this ability to try and be everything to everyone, to try and please. And when he was asked if the song had anything to do with the record business, he replied, "Oh yeah, anything in the entertainment business, you'll find people who are not the best," and his word, slimy. So Everything to Everyone by Everclear is my great song of the day.
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1: Preston Pablo, 'cause I do, on the Raven Radio Network. It is 3:53, so in about 7 minutes, we're going to have a look at your news, your sports, and your weather. Of course, big news of the day, Mike Babcock, your next Edmonton Oilers head coach. We'll hear a bit of his press conference today and from the man himself, plus the rest of your news, sports, and weather. That's all in about 7 minutes' time. But we still got two more songs, some Ram Jam and some Triumph. Here is Hold On. This is the Raven.

0: Good afternoon. Here is a look at your Raven News. A water supply alert for the city of Edmonton issued Sunday after days of heavy rainfall has been lifted. An advisory late Monday said residents of the Alberta capital can return to their normal routines as the area's stormwater system has stabilized. Days of downpours in and around the city put pressure on multiple stormwater systems, bringing about the risk of flooding and sewer backups. EPCOR had responded to more than 600 calls, many of them for flooding and sewer backups. Environment Canada says 104 millimeters of rain fell in the city over 3 days, and that while the weather is expected to improve, more rain is in the forecast for later this week. Registration is open until June 30th for the 2026 Alberta Indigenous Games. Daniel Barker-Tremblay is here to tell us more details about the registration.
1: Indigenous youth across Alberta have until June 30th to register for the 2026 Alberta Indigenous Games. The multi-sport event set for August 7th to the 15th will bring together athletes from across the province to celebrate sport, culture, teamwork, and community while competing in a variety of athletic disciplines. Jacob Hendy, CEO of the Alberta Indigenous Games, outlines the registration process athletes must complete to be eligible to compete at the 2026 Alberta Indigenous Games this August.
2: We're super excited. We have our late deadline, so those that haven't registered yet, their teams and their athletes, June 30th is our last chance deadlines. We have some sports that, depending on the numbers, will be extended a little bit past that for the divisions, but if you're wanting to bring your team to our games that are August 7th to the 15th, get them registered here right away. We're just, again, super excited. It's been an annual event that we're super excited. We love seeing all the youth and their teams and their families and just the communities, and super excited for it.
1: In Edmonton, I'm Daniel Barker-Tremblay.
0: A cyanobacterial or blue-green algal bloom and or toxins have been identified in the waters of Thunder Lake in the county of Barrhead. Residents living near the shores of this lake, as well as visitors, are advised to take the following precautions: to not swim or wade in any areas where cyanobacterial blooms are visible, avoid all contact with cyanobacterial blooms in the water and washed up on shore, to not drink or cook with water from the lake, to not eat whole fish or fish trimmings from the lake, and to keep pets away from the water. Weather and wind conditions can cause cyanobacterial blooms to move from one location in the lake to another, and as such, the advisory will remain in effect for Thunder Lake until further notice. Waters of Thunder Lake in which the cyanobacterial bloom is not visible can still be used for recreational purposes, even while the health advisory is in place. Moving over to sports, the Edmonton Oilers have their new head coach. Mike Babcock was announced as the club's 19th coach in franchise history today. DJ Smith was also announced as an assistant. Here is Babcock speaking at his introductory press conference this afternoon, talking about some of the conversations he's already had with some of the star players.
3: Leon, Connor, Zach Hyman, and the rest of this leadership group want to get better. And that's what they've asked of me. And they've told me, we have to be better, and we expect you to make us better. And I said, well, that's great to talk about in June when camp starts and you're making a guy do things, you might not be so happy. And they said, no, that's not how it's going to be. We're all committed all in on winning. Obviously, in that time period, we had gone through enough things and talked about enough things that they felt comfortable with the process, or I wouldn't be here. And I was very clear to them, unless you're 100% all in on Mike Babcock, I have no interest in being the coach.
0: At the World Cup, Cristiano Ronaldo scored 2 goals as Portugal beat Uzbekistan 5-0 earlier today. Panama and Croatia will also face off, followed by Colombia and the DR Congo to end today's action. Canada plays their final group stage game of the tournament tomorrow afternoon against Switzerland. With a draw

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2: Let's get a look at that Raven weather forecast. We'll start in the Calgary-Soutina Nation area tonight. Pretty simple. Expect clear skies and a low of 8 degrees. Tomorrow, sunny skies. Might become a mixture of sun and cloud in the afternoon and a high of 23 degrees. As we look at the Edmonton-Spruce Grove-Stony Plain area tonight, partly cloudy skies with a low of 11 degrees. As we look at tomorrow, sunny skies and a high of 25. So it's good seeing the sunshine out and about across the province over the next couple of days. Current conditions in that Edmonton Enoch Cree Nation area, it's currently 20 degrees. And in the Calgary Strathmore area, it is currently 19 degrees.
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That is Kim Mitchell, Go for Soda. This is the Raven Radio Network. That from the year 1984. And another trade to tell folks about if you're interested. I feel like I'm a breaking insider in the NHL. Jordan Kyrou from the St. Louis Blues, rumored maybe to be coming to Edmonton one day. He's going to the Washington Capitals in exchange for Connor McMichael and a first this year. So all kinds of trades. I mean, I don't know what's going on. I'll try to keep everybody updated as well as that goes on. Let's stick in the 1980s for this next track. 1982, Madness came out with Our House. It's here on the Raven Radio Network.

0: A little UB40, the way you do the things you do. This is The Raven. It's Daryl with you on a Tuesday afternoon. It's 4:21 p.m. Appreciate everybody joining me here today. A couple more traffic updates to let folks know about. In the city of Calgary, there is a traffic incident on westbound Glenmore Trail at Crowchild Trail Southwest. That's blocking the left lane, and you're going to want to expect long delays in that area. It is backed up quite a bit just based on some of the photos that I'm seeing of that one. So again, westbound Glenmore Trail at Crowchild Trail, that's blocking the westbound left lane. Some significant backups there. Also in Calgary, traffic incident on Mid Park Boulevard and Mid Lake Boulevard. Again, expect delays in that area. And if anybody missed the alert earlier, the Alberta Emergency Alert for Lac St. Anne County, there is an overland flood alert. Additional roads are being impacted as water continues to move through the area, and that is impacting the entire county of Lac St. Anne County. So if anything changes with that, I will keep everyone updated. But if you see anything out on the roads or anything else, give me a call, send me a text. I can get that information out. 780-496-7717.
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3: 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You'll find the Convention Center at 9797 Jasper Avenue in Edmonton. And the kickoff to summer market is coming up Friday, June 26th in Drayton Valley at the McKenzie Conference Center. It's at 5737 45th Avenue. 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

How about a little Night Fever by the Bee Gees on a Tuesday? That is the song that you just heard here on the Raven Radio Network. And why don't we get back into some Canadian bands. Loverboy from Calgary, Alberta. Here is Heaven in Your Eyes on the Raven Radio Network.

0: Sabrina Carpenter and House Tour on the Raven Radio Network. I want to get back to my question today. Got a lot of really good responses today. If you missed it a little bit earlier off the top of the show, my question was, what is a sound that instantly fills you with dread? My answer, anytime my phone rings, I don't know why, I just get like this little wave taken over me. I don't know what it is, but I got a lot of really good responses. Mary said the alarm clock, which, yes, every morning a little kick in the behind with that one. Mary said a screaming child, which if it's not your own, sometimes even your own, it's just always like a little what's going on there. And then I had a multiple people comment the police siren. So that is one that definitely anytime you hear the police siren and you're driving and you're like, oh no, is it me? Most of the time it's not, but sometimes, hey, you never know, you might be speeding a little bit or for whatever the reason. But the police siren was one I was like, oh yeah, that is definitely one. So I had that this morning when my phone rang, I had my ringer on. So that's where this question comes from. What is the sound that instantly fills you with dread? Give me a call, send me a text, 780-496-7717.
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Turning back the clock a little bit with that one. That is Canned Heat and Sugar Bee on the Raven Radio Network. We are very quickly getting through our show today. As I'm looking at the clock, it is 10 minutes to 5. So in about 10 minutes time, we're going to have another look at your news, your sports, and your weather. Again, big news of the day, Mike Babcock being hired as the head coach of the Edmonton Oilers. Hear from him, plus the rest of your news, sports, and weather in about 10 minutes time. A few more songs to get through first, though, including Radiohead. Here's High and Dry on the Raven.

0: Good afternoon. Here is a look at your Raven News. A water supply alert for the city of Edmonton issued Sunday after days of heavy rainfall has been lifted. An advisory late Monday said residents of the Alberta capital can return to their normal routines as the area's stormwater system has stabilized. Days of downpours in and around the city put pressure on multiple stormwater systems, bringing about the risk of flooding and sewer backups. EPCOR had responded to more than 600 calls, many of them for flooding and sewer backups. Environment Canada says 104 millimeters of rain fell in the city over 3 days, and that while the weather is expected to improve, more rain is in the forecast for later this week. Registration is open until June 30th for the 2026 Alberta Indigenous Games. Daniel Barker-Tremblay is here to tell us more details about the registration.
1: Indigenous youth across Alberta have until June 30th to register for the 2026 Alberta Indigenous Games. The multi-sport event set for August 7th to the 15th will bring together athletes from across the province to celebrate sport, culture, teamwork, and community while competing in a variety of athletic disciplines. Jacob Hendy, CEO of the Alberta Indigenous Games, outlines the registration process athletes must complete to be eligible to compete at the 2026 Alberta Indigenous Games this August.
2: We're super excited. We have our late deadline, so those that haven't registered yet, their teams and their athletes, June 30th is our last chance deadlines. We have some sports that, depending on the numbers, will be extended a little bit past that for the divisions, but if you're wanting to bring your team to our games that are August 7th to the 15th, get them registered here right away. We're just, again, super excited. It's been an annual event that we're super excited. We love seeing all the youth and their teams and their families and just the communities, and super excited for it.
1: In Edmonton, I'm Daniel Barker-Tremblay.
0: A cyanobacterial or blue-green algal bloom and or toxins have been identified in the waters of Thunder Lake in the county of Barrhead. Residents living near the shores of this lake, as well as visitors, are advised to take the following precautions. To not swim or wade in any areas where cyanobacterial blooms are visible. Avoid all contact with cyanobacterial blooms in the water and washed up on shore. To not drink or cook with water from the lake. To not eat whole fish or fish trimmings from the lake. And to keep pets away from the water. Weather and wind conditions can cause cyanobacterial blooms to move from one location in the lake to another, and as such, the advisory will remain in effect for Thunder Lake until further notice. Waters of Thunder Lake in which the cyanobacterial bloom is not visible can still be used for recreational purposes, even while the health advisory is in place. Moving over to sports, the Edmonton Oilers have their new head coach. Mike Babcock was announced as the club's 19th coach in franchise history today. DJ Smith was also announced as an assistant. Here is Babcock speaking at his introductory press conference this afternoon, talking about some of the conversations he's already had with some of the star players.
3: Leon, Connor, Zach Hyman, and the rest of this leadership group want to get better. And that's what they've asked of me. And they've told me, we have to be better, and we expect you to make us better. And I said, well, that's great to talk about in June when camp starts and you're making a guy do things, you might not be so happy. And they said, no, that's not how it's going to be. We're all committed, all in on winning. Obviously, in that time period, we had gone through enough things and talked about enough things that they felt comfortable with the process, or I wouldn't be here. And I was very clear to them, unless you're 100% all in on Mike Babcock, I have no interest in being the coach.
0: At the World Cup, Cristiano Ronaldo scored 2 goals as Portugal beat Uzbekistan 5-0 earlier today. Panama and Croatia will also face off, followed by Colombia and the DR Congo to end today's action. Canada plays their final group stage game of the tournament tomorrow afternoon against Switzerland. With a draw, Canada will win Group B and stay in Vancouver for a round of 32 games. And the NBA draft is tonight from the Barclays Center in Brooklyn, New York, home of the Brooklyn Nets. The Toronto Raptors hold the 19th overall selection. That is your latest news and sports on the Raven Radio Network. 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

0: area this evening. Expect partly cloudy skies again. Should clear up in the overnight hour with a low of 8 degrees. Tomorrow, mainly sunny skies with a high of 23. So it's awesome to see some sunshine over the next couple of days. Current conditions in that Calgary Pequannie Nation area, it is 20 degrees. And in the Edmonton Alexis Nakota Sioux Nation area, it is 22 degrees.
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1: Some Destiny's Child, I'm a Survivor. This is the Raven Radio Network. Before that, it was Iggy Pop as we get our final hour together underway on this Tuesday afternoon. Appreciate you joining us here. Let's keep things rolling along on this Tuesday afternoon. Here's Ace and Abby and Home. 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

0: Faith No More and Epic. This is the Raven Radio Network, broadcasting on HD Radio in both Edmonton and in Calgary. 89.3 FM HD Channel 1 in Edmonton, 88.1 HD FM Channel 3 in Calgary. And speaking of that Calgary area, some pretty exciting news regarding a major fast food chain, McDonald's Canada. They are opening a new restaurant on the Soutina First Nation as part of the Buffalo Run Shopping Center. For the first time in the company's 86-year history, the location is going to be created with Indigenous heritage, values, and vision in mind. It's a partnership between the company and the First Nation, and it was guided by a cultural advisory working group. There was a groundbreaking ceremony that took place yesterday. Very, very cool. The restaurant is set to open later this year, so everything going to be running pretty quickly. And if you are a fan of the fast food chain, well, now you can go and check out the new store. I'm gonna have to pop down and check that out as well. It seems like it's going to be such a cool opportunity. But yeah, there's a new McDonald's coming to the Soutina First Nation, first time in the company's history as well that it's created with Indigenous heritage, values, and vision in mind. So very, very cool.
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2: 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The Rock and Thunder Music Festival is coming up July 11th and 12th at the Exhibition Lands Racetrack in Edmonton, featuring Three Days Grace, Creed, The Glorious Sons, Mammoth, Grandson, Buck Cherry, Paul Langlois, The Tragically Hip, The Watchmen, Biff Naked, and it's all being hosted by Rick Campanelli, much music fame. 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

Taking things back to the 70s with that one from Canadian rockers Painter, West Coast Woman. This is the Raven Radio Network. That track from the year 1973. The trio was born, the rock band was formed in 1970. And I always got to love supporting our own. So why don't we continue to support our own? Here is Sarah McLachlan, Building a Mystery. This is the Raven Radio Network.

0: Enrique Iglesias, Hero, on the Raven Radio Network. It is Daryl with you here on a Tuesday afternoon. I hope everybody has a great day going for themselves. Appreciate you joining me here. All kinds of great stuff coming up this week. If you're looking for an event to go to in northern or southern Alberta, the Sutina Nation Treaty Days is taking place at the Seven Chiefs Sportsplex and Gym Starlight Center on June the 25th. That is Thursday, if you wanted to go and check that out in the Southern Alberta area. Also happening in Southern Alberta, it is the Blood Tribes Early Learning and Child Care Center Youth Powwow. So another great event that going on from 12 until 5. That is tomorrow at the Red Crow Park, if you are interested in that. So a couple of events middle of the week if you wanted to check some of that out. But of course, there are so many other events. I'm just naming off a couple. If you did want to check out what's going on in your area, if you're northern or southern Alberta, you can head to our website and our events page at ravenradio.ca.
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A little Steelers wheel to wind down our time together. Stuck in the Middle with you. This is the Raven Radio Network. That, unfortunately, is all the time that we have here on the show. But I do want to say thank you so much for making me a part of your day and being a part of my day as well. I really, really, truly appreciate it. Whatever you're up to on this Tuesday evening, hope you have a lovely, safe, and fantastic night. I'll be with you for tomorrow's edition, again, at 2 p.m. It's kind of hard to believe we're already at Wednesday, but I mean, hey, the time is just flying on by. Thank you so much, everyone. Let's get one more song in together. It's Maroon 5, She Will Be Loved. Keep it locked to the Raven Radio Network.